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0: Looking for Love. That is Karen Ramirez on Original 106. You collect 10 points if you can name any other songs that she did. If it makes you feel any better, I can't either. That's the only song of hers that I know. Anyway, look, it's Sunday breakfast. It's going to be a reasonable enough day today. Temperatures up into the high teens, 18, maybe 19. If we're lucky, good sunny spells. It should be mostly dry, right? DeBarge, 80s classic, here next on Original.
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0: Take That, You're a Superstar on Original 106. The song they brought out just at the kickoff of their Circus Reimagined tour for 2026, which is now all wrapped up. That's it done. And Gary Barlow has said that they won't do the Circus tour again. So he says second time round, he found personally it a lot harder than the first time, and that he loves that tour, but he thinks it's time now to put it to bed, which is a shame. Probably the best tour they've ever done. I mean, you never know. Maybe he's just burst after being on the road for a long time. And after a couple of years, he might think again. Fingers crossed. Jess Glynn and the Fugees here next on Original.
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0: to Sisters with Jump on the original 106 Weekend. Right, lined up, George Ezra, some OMC, and a flashback from the 80s from Howard Jones here next on Original 106.
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12: The top stories this are. Donald Trump says the US is locked and loaded but will cancel a planned attack on Iran if a deal is reached. The American president insists any agreements would need to include the complete and total reopening of the Strait of Hormuz and an end to Tehran's nuclear threat. Two-thirds of people in the UK think the Prime Minister will fail to end long-term rough sleeping. That's according to exclusive research for Sky News after Andy Burnham made it his first pledge as PM. But Becky Lloyd from Bridgend Community Outreach Centre says it's a complex situation.
13: I think we can say it's probably got progressively worse. I've certainly got double the amount of clients that we had. We need funding, we need time, we need support. It's all right to put a roof over their heads, but when they can't cope with that and they can't manage that, they're going to be homeless again.
12: Meanwhile, Andy Burnham's promising more help for families struggling with the cost of living. The Prime Minister says reducing rail fares and reforming the water sector are top of his agenda. EU leaders are expected to hold talks next week to understand what happened when 60,000 Moroccans stormed the Spanish enclave of Ceuta. At least 86 people died. In sport, First Minister John Swinney says the Commonwealth Games has shown Scotland at its very best ahead of tonight's closing ceremony. There was plenty for the home crowd to celebrate in Glasgow last night as world record holder Josh Kerr took golds in the 1 mile race. He says victory was extra special because of where it was.
14: This country is all about, you know, miling. I think we can do it really well. I think we have a future in it, and it's nice that it's home. But, you know, I want to inspire the next generation to come out and perform in the UK. I said that a couple of years ago and I put in the hard work and it was time to come home and perform.
12: And finally, some football. Aberdeen opened their Scottish Premiership campaign with a dramatic 2-1 win against Hearts. They scored both of their goals in injury time at Pittodrie, with captain Kevin Nisbet grabbing the winner thanks to a 95th minute penalty. From Sky News, I'm Barry Moon.

0: Cheeky bit of Little Mix for a Sunday morning. That is Heartbreak Anthem on Original 106. Right, lined up Shaboozy, The Spin Doctors, and some Taylor Swift as well here next.
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0: 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Sometimes it's nice on a Sunday morning just to dig out a song that you've properly not heard for ages. U2's lined up, Billy Ocean as well, playing here next.
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0: Love that. Ariana Grande, We Can't Be Friends at Original. Right, Emma's on the news this morning. She'll get you up to date next. A classic from Diana Ross and Katie Tunstall here next.
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16: First Minister John Swinney says the Commonwealth Games has shown Scotland at its very best ahead of tonight's closing ceremony. There was plenty for the home crowd to celebrate last night as world record holder Josh Kerr took gold in the 1 mile race. He says the victory was extra special because of where it was.
17: This country is all about, you know, miling. I think we can do it really well. I think we have a future in it, and it's nice that it's home, but you know, I want to inspire the next generation to come out and perform.
16: Aberdeen cyclist Neil Flackey took home his second gold. Cammy Barnes, Simple Minds and Sandy Tom are among the acts performing tonight. Long delays holding Aberdeen's multi-million pound Castlegate revamp to ransom are the result of Openreach trying to get out of their bill on a technicality. The company had been expected to send workers to divert cables last month, but none turned up. The P&G now reveals local businesses could launch legal action. Openreach says it's been working closely with the council for months to bring about progress. Nearly 5,000 people have visited the world's largest floating book fair on board the Logos Hope since it docked in Aberdeen. Virginal 106 headed down to Blakey's Cay to browse the shelves and hear what people had to say about the experience.
18: Kids are mooching around, just enjoying looking at the books.
19: Excellent choice. 5,000 books or more to come and browse through. The problem is, yeah, there's so much to me, it's almost like I could spend a day in here and still come out with maybe know just what I'm looking for.
20: Probably I'll have to come back. There I host some collection.
16: And in football, two last-minute goals saw Aberdeen snatch victory of Hearts at the last second. The Dons finished their Premiership opener 2-1.
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16: A sunny start, but it's turning overcast towards lunchtime. Staying dry though, with highs of 17 degrees. I'm Mimo Duncan. You're up to date on Original 106.

0: Dakota, anywhere. It's Original 106. It's going to be a decent day today. Look, nothing spectacular, but highs up to around about 18, maybe 19 if we're lucky. Should be dry with some decent sunny spells. Olivia Rodrigo and the Sugar Babes, play here next.
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0: The Happy Mondays. And Step On at Original 106. It's a weird name for the band, that, because I'm never happy on a Monday. I don't know about you. It's the least happy day of the week. Police lined up some Ed Sheeran and Chapel Roan here next on Original.
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0: Westlife on Original, taking us up to just about 9 o'clock. Right, Emma has your local news then. It's Martin Smith. I'm off home. So Martin will look after you, and as usual, is your chance to choose the tunes. If you fancy a song on this Sunday morning, he can sort you out. Have a brilliant rest of your weekend.
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13: First Minister John Swinney says the Commonwealth Games has shown Scotland at its very best ahead of tonight's closing ceremony. There was plenty for the home crowd to celebrate last night as world record holder Josh Kerr took gold in the 1 mile race. He says the victory was extra special because of where it was. Aberdeen cyclist Neil Fackey took home his second gold. Cammy Barnes at Simple Minds and Sandy Tom are among the acts performing tonight. Firefighters have been tackling blazes at two landfill sites in Aberdeenshire. Crews were called to the Suez site near Longside at 2:15pm yesterday with another fire at Stonyhill Quarry near Longhaven at 3:10 that same afternoon. Meanwhile, trains are back to normal after a fire next to the track between Portlethen and Stonyhaven last night. Long delays holding Aberdeen's multi-million pound Castlegate revamp to ransom are the result of Openreach trying to get out of their bill on a technicality. The company had been expected to send workers to divert cables last month, but none turned up. The P&G now reveals local businesses could launch legal action. Openreach says it's been working closely with the council for months to bring about progress. Nearly 5,000 people have visited the world's largest floating book fair on board the Logos Hope since it docked in Aberdeen. Original 106 headed down to Blakey's Cay to browse the shelves and hear what people had to say about the experience.
14: Kids are mooching around, just enjoying looking at the books.
15: Excellent choice. 5,000 books or more to come and browse through. The problem is, yeah, there's so much. To me, it's almost like I could spend a day in here and still come out with maybe know just what I'm looking for.
16: Probably I'll have to come back. I hold some collection.
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13: A 90th minute goal and injury time penalty saw Aberdeen snatch victory of Hearts at the very last second. second. The Dons kicked off the Premiership in dramatic fashion to beat last year's runners-up 2-1 at Pittodrie. Boss Stephen Robinson tells Red TV he's already seeing the squad change for the better.
17: To do it in the last minutes of it is fantastic. But I thought what we got today was, you know, real desire, real grit and determination that wasn't here at the football club when I came. Boys that have come in with a real hunger to play for Aberdeen, and they fought and scrapped right to the end. You know, it's one game, of course, but it's against a very good Hearts side, so it certainly puts a marker down.
13: He also believes the result will give fans hope for the season and is excited by his rebuilt team's potential. Meanwhile, Peterhead lost their League One opener against Ross County 1-0, but it was a goalless draw for Cove Rangers in Airdrie.
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13: A sunny start, but it's turning overcast towards lunchtime. Staying dry though, with highs of 17 degrees. I'm Mimo Duncan. You're up to date on Original 106.

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This is Justin Bieber. It's Love Yourself on Original 106. We're in the next 10 minutes. We dive headfirst into part one of Get the Classics On. If you've got no idea what this is, it's half an hour of tunes that you get to help pick. It really is that straightforward. The only rule, all right, I say this every week, the only rule is your song's got to be good. Because if it's rubbish, it's got no chance. Aberdeen 460106 is my number. Give me a buzz. Find me a WhatsApp voice note if you want. Get a hold of me on the Original 106 app. Or if you're feeling shy this morning, 81400. That's the number to text. Start your message with Original, your name, and your song after that.

0: He's probably the one person on the face of the earth that you wouldn't want to take to the Brit Awards. You just couldn't trust him, could you? Jarvis Cocker, it's Pulp, Disco 2000, that's Original 106. With part one, and get the classics on in 2 minutes.
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0: I always knew, you know, he would churn out albums, churn out hits. I had no idea Let's Dance was as much as his 15th album. That's just crazy. It's David Bowie on Original 106 and John Mellencamp before that. Remember, more classics 11:30 this morning. So if I haven't played your song yet, fear not, I could play in part two. Keep your suggestions coming in and we'll get you latest at 10 with Emma next.
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5: First Minister John Swinney says the Commonwealth Games will leave a legacy of improved sporting facilities and has shown Scotland at its very best. Simple Minds and Elephant Sessions are among those performing at tonight's closing ceremony. Josh Kerr joined Aberdeen cyclist Neil Fackey in winning gold yesterday. The Scottish world record holder was dominant in his 1 mile race at the Scotstoun Stadium. Kerr says it was a special night.
6: You know, a lot of hard work goes into those performances, and to be able to have a bit of time to enjoy it in the last 100 is, you know, this is a memorable experience for me to be able to do that in front of a home crowd. It's just everything I want to do. So it's been a great 2 weeks.
5: Delays threatening Aberdeen's multi-million pound Castlegate revamp are being blamed on Openreach, which is accused of trying to avoid costs on a technicality. The BT-owned firm was due to divert cables last month, but no engineers arrived. Council Finance Convener Alex McClellan says Openreach argued the project isn't major enough for the company to have to pay. After docking in Aberdeen's Blakey's Quay last week, almost 5,000 people visited the world's largest floating book fair aboard the Logos Hope. These people told Original 106 what they make of the unique attraction, available to visit until Tuesday.
7: I think it's good when things like this come to Aberdeen, so yeah, it's something a bit different.
8: I think something to suit everybody would be definitely my opinion of this. And there's quite good coffee at the cafeteria as well.
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5: And in football, two last-minute goals saw Aberdeen snatch victory of Hearts last minute in the opening Premiership match. The Dons beat last year's runners-up 2-1.
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5: A sunny start, but it's turning overcast towards lunchtime. Staying dry, though, with highs of 17 degrees. I'm Mimo Duncan. 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

0: $6 million bill at Original 106. Well, it's not $1 million tomorrow, but 160 quid up for grabs. Still pretty tasty. We're playing again 10 past 5 on the Original 106 Music Mash. What we have for you here are three clips from three acts or artists mashed up together. Can you suss out what those three songs are? Let me tell you, Amanda got mighty close on Friday.
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3: 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Oh. 2 out of 3. 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

Belinda Carlisle, Live Your Life Be Free, and Teddy Swims as well on Original 106. Sunday morning, how's it going? How's your weekend been? Did you go to the football yesterday, the opening game of the 2026-27 season? I just saw the highlights on the telly flash up a second ago. Kevin Nisbet looked very happy with himself, didn't he? Probably wasn't for the first 90 minutes, then he got a leveller against Hearts just as the full-time whistle should have been getting warmed up, and then a cheeky penalty in added time. Enough to snatch victory from the jaws of defeat yesterday for the Dons, 2-1 against Hearts. I get the impression new captain Kevin Nisbet is definitely out to impress. I think that's 7 or 8 goals for the campaign so far. Let's make it 30, just to be sure. A couple of games this afternoon as well. St Johnstone take on Killie, and it's Hibs versus Motherwell, 2 o'clock and 4:30 respectively. It's Original 106, and here's Lionel Richie now.

0: Lionel Richie on Original 106, and there's Ellie Goulding, Love Me Like You Do. Ice cream sandwich day today. Just need the sunshine to go with the now. It's going to stay frozen all day. Right, on the way soon, we'll get on Robbie Williams and a song that was made famous all over again thanks to TikTok. It plays in 2 minutes.
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0: pretty sure that was on the soundtrack to The Greatest Showman. I could be wrong. It's Kiala Settle and This Is Me at Original 106. Remo's got your update at 11 and we'll get on Cher after that.
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13: First Minister John Swinney says the Commonwealth Games will leave a legacy of improved sporting facilities and shown Scotland at its very best. Simple Minds and Elephant Sessions are among those performing at tonight's closing ceremony. Josh Kerr joined Aberdeen cyclist Neil Fackey in winning gold yesterday. The Scottish world record holder was dominant in his 1 mile race at the Scotstoun Stadium. Kerr says it was a special night.
14: You know, a lot of hard work goes into those performances, and to be able to have a bit of time to enjoy it in the last 100 is, this is a memorable experience for me. To be able to do that in front of a home crowd, it's just everything I want to do. So it's been a great 2 weeks.
13: Firefighters are continuing to battle the blaze at a commercial landfill site near Longside in Aberdeenshire. Crews were first called at 2:15 yesterday afternoon. The fire has taken hold in one of the buildings. Smoke can be seen billowing across the area. The cause is unknown. After docking in Aberdeen's Blakey's Quay last week, almost 5,000 people have visited the world's largest floating book fair aboard the Logos Hope. These people told Original 106 what they make of the unique attraction available to visit until Tuesday.
15: I think it's good when things like this come to Aberdeen, so yeah, it's something a bit different.
16: I think something to suit everybody would be definitely my opinion on this. One, there's quite good coffee at the cafeteria as well.
17: I would want them to come back every month if they can. Give us a tour of the ship and let's get books.
13: And in football, 2 last-minute goals saw Aberdeen snatch victory of Hearts last minute in the opening Premiership match. The Dons beat last year's runners-up 2-1.
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13: A sunny start, but it's turning overcast towards lunchtime. Staying dry though, with highs of 17 degrees. I'm Mimo Duncan. You're up to date on Original 106.

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0: 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Always stuff that you're going to know and love, just like that. Blondie, Heart of Glass, and Sharon, Queen's Killer Queen. I genuinely haven't heard that in ages. And it's just brought such a smile to my face this morning, so thank you. 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
14: The Commonwealth Games draws to a close today, but first the athletes are trying to grab those final medals. Yesterday, Aberdeen's Neil Fackey ended his cycling career by winning his second gold to become Scotland's most successful Commonwealth Games athlete. Today, Scotland are in action in bowls, cycling and judo. Sarah Adlington broke down in tears after missing the chance to become a 3-time judo champion before her retirement. She was beaten in her opening round. Firefighters are continuing to battle a blaze at a commercial landfill site near Longside in Aberdeenshire. Crews were first called at 2:15 yesterday afternoon. The fire has taken hold in one of the buildings. An Aberdeenshire pig farmer claims he's losing £50,000 every month and may have to cease operations due to a crisis facing the industry. Ben Lowe, who farms near Ellen, says factors beyond his control, like a backlog of pigs, falling prices and competition from abroad, is putting the future of his business in jeopardy. The UK government says it's working to make supply chains fairer. And thousands of people have visited the world's largest floating book fair since it arrived at Blakey's Quay in Aberdeen last week. Logos Hope, home to 300 volunteer crew from over 60 nations, will be in the Granite City until Tuesday. Speaking to Original 106, locals told us why they're enjoying the ship's visits.
15: If kids are going to read, whether that's on their iPads, on their phones, brilliant. Whereas you've got a book, you've just got a book in front of you, you're turning the pages, and it, I think, give you quiet time.
11: I think it's really good. It's really nice that they've got something like this happening. I love the idea.
12: It's really cool to have something like this coming up to Aberdeen. We moan a lot about what we don't get in Aberdeen, so here's something different.
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14: A 90th minute goal and injury time penalty saw Aberdeen snatch victory of Hearts at the very last second. The Dons kicked off the Premiership in dramatic fashion to beat last year's runners-up 2-1 at Pittodrie. Boss Stephen Robinson tells Red TV he's already seeing the squad change for the better.
16: To do it in the last minutes of it is fantastic. But I thought what we got today was, you know, real desire, real grit and determination that wasn't here at the football club when I came. Boys that have come in with a real hunger to play for Aberdeen and they fought and scrapped right to the end. You know, it's one game, of course, but it's against a very good Hearts side, so it certainly puts a marker down.
14: He also believes the result will give fans hope for the season and is excited by his rebuilt team's potential. Meanwhile, Peterhead lost their league one opener against Ross County 1-0, but it was a goalless draw for Cove Rangers in Airdrie.
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14: Mostly overcast this afternoon with some brief sunny spells, rainy intervals in the north and highs of 17 degrees. I'm Emma Duncan, you're up to date on Original 106.

pretty sure I once googled and there was a Flyby Part 1. Although I might just be misimagining that. It's Blue on Original 106 and the Simple Minds before that. Sunday afternoon, how's your weekend been? Have you been? Maybe you're going to see Spider-Man: A New Day. I enjoyed that immensely. I won't spoil it. It's really, really, really good. We went to see it on Friday night. But it's funny because we kind of decided upon this very last minute. My pal messaged me going, right, the boy wants to go and see Spider-Man, so you're coming with us. I'm probably too old now to go and see the Spider-Man franchise, so that was my excuse. I was happy enough with that. Except the fact that Aberdeen was pretty much sold out. The only seats you could get at Cineworld were the ones down at the front, where you're craning upwards for 2.5 hours. You get whiplash for that. So we did that very grown-up, very sensible thing of looking at tickets in Dundee and going, right, well, it's only an hour down there. Maybe plan a bit better than we did, and if you do end up taking yourself down to Dundee, just a word to the wise, screen 4 is like a sauna. I will remember that for the next time we've got an emergency road trip planned.

0: Top Laura, it's Dancing in the Moonlight. One of those rare occasions where someone covers a song and makes it 10 times better than the original. It's Original 106, Sunday afternoon. With London Beat on the way soon.
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0: 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Steps, Tragedy at Original 106. We'll get on Rihanna in 2 minutes.
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17: 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Shine bright like a diamond. Shine bright like a diamond.

Is it just me or is there a bit of keen about that? It's new from Somber. There's My Body Isn't Ready on Original 106. Sunday afternoon, I hope you're good. You got Julia from 1 o'clock. She's here just after the update with Emma. You got Sam tonight from 5. And my plan for the rest of the afternoon basically involves heading out to Castle Fraser and mooching about old cars, looking at the ones that if my lottery numbers came in, I'd quite happily buy. Yeah. Spoiler.

0: To be fair, I can't think of many more bands who've named themselves after a character from Back to the Future. So 10 out of 10 for that. It's McFly and Five Colours in a Hair. Listen, have a great rest of the weekend. I'll catch you bright and early next Sunday morning.
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9: The Commonwealth Games draws to a close today, but first the athletes are trying to grab those final medals. Yesterday, Aberdeen's Neil Fackie ended his cycling career by winning his second gold to become Scotland's most successful Commonwealth Games athlete. Today, Scotland are in action in bowls, cycling and judo. Sarah Adlington broke down in tears after missing the chance to become a three-time judo champion before her retirement. She was beaten in her opening rounds. Firefighters are continuing to battle a blaze at a commercial landfill site near Longside in Aberdeenshire. Crews were first called at 2:15 yesterday afternoon. The fire has taken hold in one of the buildings. An Aberdeenshire pig farmer claims he's losing £50,000 every month and may have to cease operations due to a crisis facing the industry. Ben Lowe, who farms near Ellen, says factors beyond his control, like a backlog of pigs, falling prices and competition from abroad, is putting the future of his business in jeopardy. The UK government says it's working to make supply chains fairer. And thousands of people have visited the world's largest floating book fair since it arrived at Blakey's Quay in Aberdeen last week. Logos Hope, home to 300 volunteer crew from over 60 nations, will be in the Granite City until Tuesday. Speaking to Original 106, locals told us why they're enjoying the ship's visits.
10: If kids are going to read, whether that's on their iPads, on their phones, brilliant. Whereas you've got a book, you've just got a book in front of you, you're turning the pages, and it, I think, give you quiet time.
11: I think it's really good. It's really nice that they've got something like this happening. I love the idea.
12: It's really cool to have something like this coming up to Aberdeen. We moan a lot about what we don't get in Aberdeen, so here's something different.
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9: Mostly overcast this afternoon with some brief sunny spells, rainy intervals in the north and highs of 17 degrees. I'm Emma Duncan. 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

0: Told you I was going to get some bangers on. Respect there for Rachel here on Original 106. Now, you know sometimes that there are moments in your life that every now and then you think, there's no way that anyone is going to believe me that this happened, right? I had one of those moments this week. It was a bit of a woman versus nature experience. And on reflection, it probably shouldn't have been as stressful as it was. But at the time, it was very, very chaotic and very stressful. Let's just say I was unpacking my bags and was interrupted by a guest who decided to make themselves at home. I'll let you have a wee think about that, and we'll get into that next.
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0: Sunday afternoon, you're listening to Original 106, Bruno Mars, and a bit of Kaiser Chiefs there for you. Honestly, I am still feeling a little bit stressed after sharing my unexpected visitor story. Basically, a magpie got into my house. It was a mission and a half to get it out. Luckily, I did manage to get it out, and no, it's not just now a pet. Imagine. Although I wasn't very happy with the presents that it decided to leave me. Anywho, I genuinely don't think anybody would have believed me. Even my partner was like, Julia, no way there was a magpie in our house. And I was like, there was. Thankfully, I'd taken a video and actually had some photos as my receipts because I was like, there's no one going to believe me. But I want to know, what are some of the encounters that you didn't think anyone would believe had you not managed to catch them on camera or like a video or something like that? Send me a message on the Original 106 app, or you can WhatsApp me as well. Holiday bangers still welcome, so come on, get some of those in. This next one by Gina G is for Steve on his way to Calvin Harris.
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0: That's what I'm talking about when I say summer bangers. Girls Aloud, something kind of ooh, that one's for Jane. You're listening to Original 106. It's coming up for 2 o'clock. I have an absolute belter that Sarah has requested. Robin S on the way just after the latest local headlines with Emma.
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11: Forensic officers have returned to a flat in Aberdeen on the second day of an ongoing investigation. A police officer remains outside the property on Bedford Road. Police are yet to confirm what happened yesterday afternoon or if anyone's been arrested or injured. Firefighters are tackling a blaze at a commercial landfill site near Longside 24 hours after it first broke out. They were first called at 2:15 yesterday afternoon. The fire's not believed to be suspicious and there are no reported injuries. On the final day of the Commonwealth Games, there's sadly been disappointment for Scotland in the judo and bowls. Aberdeen cyclist Neil Fackey, meanwhile, cemented his place in the history books as Scotland's most successful Commonwealth athlete, picking up his 7th gold medal yesterday. He says he's now sticking to his retirement after returning to the track for the Glasgow Games.
12: I just can't see it. Like, I'm in a much better place than I thought I was physically. I don't see any way I'm going forward, and what a way to bow out. I mean, I'm quite happy here to say farewell, and I love you, Scotland.
11: And we're hearing it's wonderful to have something different in Aberdeen as visitors praise the arrival of the world's largest floating book fair. The local soap docked in Blakey's Quay last week and has so far attracted almost 5,000 people aboard its ship. Speaking to Original 106, these book lovers tell us if they're happy with the display.
13: 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I think it's a great thing, and I think it's not just for tourism, I think it's for the locals as well.
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11: Mostly overcast this afternoon with some brief sunny spells, rainy intervals in the north and highs of 17 degrees. I'm Emma Duncan. You're up to date on Original 106.

0: It's been having a bit of a moment again, thanks to Calvin Harris, or should I say Calvin Haggis? I like what I did there. Yeah, he's launched his own haggis. The Scottish DJ and musician launched Rave Haggis with Kirkcaldy Business. I'm so sorry if I butcher this. Stanley Quality Foods? I'm asking that as if it's a question. It is actually that business, but hopefully I've said that right. Now, when I first saw that, I was like, I need a bit of this. I need to get in on Calvin Harris's haggis. £12.95 this thing costs. £12.95. Oh my gosh. Just you wait though. If you think that them asking for £13 for a haggis is crazy, £6.60 is the cheapest postage. The guts of £20 for a haggis. And I'm just thinking, how many haggis could I actually buy for that if I went to the supermarket and got another one? 20 quid for a haggis. Oh my goodness. Now, if you want next day delivery though, £14. There you go. So you can get a haggis for even more money. Even more money. It's safe to say that I unfortunately probably won't be able to get my hands on that. But if you do want to get your hands on it, Calvin Harris's website is where you will find it. And if you're at his gig last night or if you're going tonight, you can pick it up there too. And you know what? Maybe better, because you'll save yourself the £6.60 postage fee.
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0: Earth, Wind and Fire here on Original 106. Now, you know what this means. No, we're not playing Music Mash right now, but I'm going to tell you all about how you can win. I don't know. I don't even know how much money it is now because I've lost count of the amount of people who haven't managed to get this. But Music Mash back on Craig's show tomorrow afternoon from 2 to 5. Every weekday, obviously. Right, Craig plays three songs. He needs to name the artist and the song of all three. The last one proved quite difficult. This one, again, proving a little bit more difficult. Although, I think some of us have one or two of the songs. It's just that third one that seems to be catching everybody out. Let's see how Amanda got on earlier in the week.
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3: 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Oh. 2 out of 3. Imagine if I said 0 out of 3. 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

0: Ashford and Simpson. And just before, we had Deep Blue Something here on Original 106. It's coming up for 3 o'clock. I nearly said 4 o'clock. I'm wishing the hour away. It's coming up for 3 o'clock. I've got a gorgeous tune from the one and only Sabrina Carpenter. Just after the latest local headlines and news with Emma.
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2: Forensic officers have returned to a flat in Aberdeen on the second day of an ongoing investigation. A police officer remains outside the property on Bedford Road. Police are yet to confirm what happened yesterday afternoon or if anyone's been arrested or injured. Firefighters are tackling a blaze at a commercial landfill site near Longside 24 hours after it first broke out. They were first called at 2:15 yesterday afternoon. The fire's not believed to be suspicious and there are no reported injuries. On the final day of the Commonwealth Games, there are medal hopes for North East cyclists Nia Evans and Elliot Rowe. Aberdeen cyclist Neil Fackie meanwhile cemented his place in the history books as Scotland's most successful Commonwealth athlete, picking up his 7th gold medal yesterday. He says he's now sticking to his retirement after returning to the track for the Glasgow Games.
3: I just can't see it. Like, I'm in a much better place than I thought I was physically. I don't see any way I'm going forward, and what a way to bow out. I mean, I'm quite happy here to say farewell.
2: Simple Minds headlines tonight's closing ceremony. And we're hearing it's wonderful to have something different in Aberdeen as visitors praise the arrival of the world's largest floating book fair. The Logoscope docked in Blakey's Quay last week and has so far attracted almost 5,000 people aboard its ship. Speaking to Original 106, these book lovers tell us if they're happy with the display.
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2: Mostly overcast this afternoon with some brief sunny spells, rainy intervals in the north and highs of 17 degrees. I'm Emma Duncan. 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

0: back in town. Oh, our Ed Sheeran's a good egg, isn't he? Honestly, I was just reading that his foundation is going to be heading and working in Ireland now as well, so spreading over to Ireland. The Ed Sheeran Foundation, it's initially funding the North South Sounds 2026. So that brings together 50 young musicians from Belfast and Cork, all aged 13 to 17. So they'll kind of get to collaborate, which is amazing, like supporting those grassroots in music. So, so important, especially to somebody like Ed Sheeran and the way that he and his career has blossomed. So yeah, it'll be cool. And they'll come together and they'll perform together. And I'm thinking, imagine if you got the chance to perform with Ed Sheeran as well. That would be pretty darn cool, wouldn't it?
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0: 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I've got one of my favourite Jerry Cinnamon songs coming up next. And a wee belter as well from Miles Smith. I wonder if I just gave that away. Right, don't go anywhere. Be back after this.
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0: Queen, Don't Stop Me Now. As if they even needed a back introduction. Come on, you're listening to Original 106. Now, do I have some news for you, for anybody who loves a little bit of pop culture? I don't know if you'll remember Clueless, the 90s movie. The fashion alone made you, like, obsessed with this movie. It was so iconic. The character, Cher Horowitz, is someone loads of people probably dress up for Halloween every single year. Paramount Plus has officially greenlit a new Clueless sequel with Alicia Silverstone returning as everyone's favourite Beverly Hills fashion icon 30 years after its initial release. That is, I mean, 30 years is a long time. So this new series is going to follow Cher, the main character, as a businesswoman and a mum with a teenage daughter. Oh, we can see the drama now, can't we? Filming is set to begin in LA next year. And I, for one, cannot wait to see all the outfits.
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0: original 106. If you've not seen her documentary, I'm pretty sure it's still on Netflix. It's definitely worth the watch. Now, other things we love on original 106. Yes. You know what that music means. Keep the Heat back on tomorrow's breakfast show with Claire and Pete. Uh-huh. You know the drill. They'll give you a letter. You'll have 20 seconds to answer their questions with an answer that begins with that letter. £500 up for grabs, and it could be yours. You can sign up at original106.co.uk to take part. It is free to do so. You might even be on tomorrow's show. Shall we see how Gaynor got on earlier in the week? Do we think she got 6 out of 6? Let's see.
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0: Shadow Crow is the perfect way to bring my show to an end. You're listening to Original 106. I'm Julia Bryce. You've got the lovely Sam Allen taking over from 5. Thanks so much for being such great sports as always. I hope you have a gorgeous week and I will catch up with you next weekend. Okay, bye.
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9: Top stories this hour. Greek police say a suspect has confessed after the body of a Scottish woman was discovered inside a suitcase in Athens. Elizabeth Jane Ross from Edinburgh was found dead in the Greek capital last month. A 26-year-old man described as a foreign national was arrested after investigators identified him using CCTV footage. Our reporter Anjum Pierbakos says the case has sent shockwaves through Greece.
10: It's a really worrying case, obviously. This woman entered Greece on the 26th of June. We know that she was there. She was visiting friends and she was then moving to a different part of Greece, and that's when her body was discovered by a homeless person in a derelict building.
9: The Prime Minister's visited Dover to highlight the government's efforts to crack down on the people smuggling gangs behind small boat crossings. Andy Burnham says the number of National Crime Agency officers targeting organised immigration crime has more than doubled this year. 2,000 migrants have crossed the channel since he took over from Sir Keir Starmer. Mr Burnham insists the government's strategy is beginning to work, but admits more needs to be done.
11: Clearly progress is being made, but we're not complacent, and it's why I am here. It's why I've come down on Sunday to see the team, to listen to what they think needs to be done, what further can be done.
9: Police failed to arrest a child abuser despite a warrant being issued 18 months before he sexually assaulted and murdered his girlfriend's two-year-old daughter. Harrison Simpson was convicted of killing Isabel Welsh at her home on Teesside in September. A search and rescue operation is underway after two firefighting helicopters collided, battling wildfires west of Athens. The crash happened during efforts to contain blazes fueled by soaring temperatures and strong winds. Amber heat warnings are coming in across much of England tomorrow. The UK Health Health Security Agency says rising temperatures could pose risks, particularly to the vulnerable. And Emma Finucane extended her record by claiming her fourth gold medal of the Commonwealth Games. From Sky News, I'm Daisy Steele.

0: Can't believe it's the end of the Commonwealth Games tonight. That has absolutely flown by. That was Taylor Swift, Up Late on Original 106. It's Sam here. Claire and Pete will be reunited tomorrow morning on Breakfast. They're back from 6 a.m. They've also got their game, Keep the Heed, your chance to win £500, playing that at 10 past 8. We'll speak more about that in the next five. First, though, it's Beyonce, If I Were a Boy, next.
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0: That is an epic tune. It's you at The Voice on Original 106. Sam here. Tomorrow morning, Claire and Pete to reunite on Breakfast. They've got another round of their game, Keep the Heed. You know how this works. You need to find six answers to the six categories. Do that in 20 seconds and £500 is yours. That sounds slightly complicated. It's fairly easy. For £500, 20 seconds of work, it is easy. But what's even easier is registering to play. You just need to go to original106.co.uk, get your name and your number in the draw, and you could be playing like Gaynor did on Friday.
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0: Giver, Chapel Rowan on Original 106. Hello, it's Sam here. On the way next, tracks lined up from Whitney Houston and Benson Boone. We also need to speak about Benson Boone's most recent social media video, because he absolutely lost it at his fans online. Surprised his publicist let him off with this. We'll speak more about that in the next five.
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0: That's Sabrina Carpenter. You're listening to Original 106. Sam here. Brand new Spider-Man film came out the other day. I'm so excited to see it. Although people seem to be turning their attention already to the next Spider-Man film. And you see, if you're Spider-Man himself, Tom Holland, I'd be getting slightly worried about what people are speaking about in the papers. We'll chat more about that next. First though, tracks lined up from Sam Fender, Olivia Dean, another one by Gwen Stefani.
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0: from Aberdeen. Remember, Virginia Street, back open westbound. Also, South Anderson Drive, back open from the Broomhill Road roundabout down to Garthy. Two great openings in the last week. Who needs Christmas when Aberdeen City Council reopens roads like that?
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0: need that. That song now just permanently reminds me of the scene in Brooklyn Nine-Nine where they sing that song with a row of criminals. It's Backstreet Boys on Original 106. Sam here. I was just asking, do you remember Blockbuster Video? And more importantly, their late fees, because there's a library in Wales that I think needs to get behind this. They need to get on it with the late fees, because a story in the news this week, a book returned after, get this, 117 years. Imagine handing a book back 117 years late. At that point, I'd just be far too embarrassed even to show face. I'd pretend I'd never found it at all. What, a library book? No, I don't know anything about that. I've never been to a library. What's a library? That's what would come out of my mouth.
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0: The Loop, that's Roxette. You're listening to Original 106. Happy Sunday. Together we're fending off the Sunday scares, pretending Monday mornings, they don't exist. Don't worry, they're not going to come. I mean, they definitely will be here tomorrow morning. But we've still got, what, like 5 hours left of the weekend before we even need to think about that. But there's a list of nominees out for this year's Mercury Prize. Now, if you've never heard of the Mercury Prize, it's supposedly a prize for the best album of the year. But they never really seem to go for the most popular albums. They always go for the weird, the wacky, the seriously artistic stuff. I am glad to know there's at least a few people on the list this year that I'd half recognise. Olivia Dean's there, definitely know who she is. Ray's on that list. One, though, name on that list that I'm really, really surprised to know that this is the first time they've ever been up for a Mercury Prize. Sir Paul McCartney. He's managed to avoid them for so long. The Beatles only ever managed to get one nomination, so I guess this is technically his second, but it's his first one as a solo act. The man's 84. How is this his first one? I told you the Mercury Prize nominations were always a bit weird.
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0: You have to let that song play to the very, very end. It's Yellow, Mr. Blue Sky on Original 106. Music Mash will be back tomorrow. I'm looking after the show for Craig. You know how this works. We've taken three songs and mashed them together into one clip. £160 now in the prize pot. We're playing about 10 past five. If you'd like to give it a go, then register online now, original106.co.uk. 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Amanda played on Friday. This is how it went.
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3: 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Oh. 2 out of 3. 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

0: You're a Superstar. That's Take That on Original 106. Not long since they finished their Circus Live tour. They brought it back after 20 years. The last time they did it, there was four of them in the band. They waited 20 years, brought it back, there was three of them. At this rate, they'll be doing it again around 2045. Yeah, that's when they'll be doing it with two of them. And then around 2065, start booking your tickets. Gary Barlow will be doing the Circus Live tour by himself in a care home near you.
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1: That was Little Mix, Wings. It's Sam here on Sunday the 2nd of August. Let's do this. Coldplay, Feels Like I'm Falling in Love. I know.

0: Now that is how you fend off this Sunday Scaries. That's how you ignore the fact that it's Monday morning tomorrow. Journey, Don't Stop Believing on original 106. Coldplay, Feels Like I'm Falling in Love. Just before that, that song title has no spaces in it. So I think Coldplay want it pronounced something like Feels Like I'm Falling in Love. On original 106, no spaces at all. It's nearly 8 o'clock on the way next. Tracks lined up from Olivia Rodrigo and The Weeknd after this.
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0: Blinding Lights. That's the weekend on Original 106 Drop Dead. Olivia Rodrigo just before that. Sam here, live from Aberdeen. So Claire and Pete, on Friday, we're chatting about all things Belladrum. Our Lachlan is up there at the moment. They got themselves into a bit of a sticky situation. Take a listen to this.
1: Oh, I wonder who's going to get married up there. There's always people that get married. Yeah, if that's you.
2: Lachlan! It might be Lachlan!
1: Imagine if our little Lachlan came back and suddenly...
2: He's back and he's a husband.
1: I know. You'll have to train him.
2: Is Alana going with him? Let's hope so.
1: Yeah, I think so.
2: Let's hope so.
1: Yeah, I think they're up there. He did say, I think this will be my last year up in Belladrum. They're going to get married
2: they so
1: up
2: are.
1: There. Right, don't
2: we'll
1: tell anyone. Don't tell anyone that we
2: I'm
1: were
2: gonna
1: gossiping
2: wear, I'm
1: gonna
2: about
1: him.
2: I'm going to buy a new hat.
1: I thought you just said underwear. Did you just say underwear?
2: No.
1: Oh, you said I'm going to wear.
2: I'm going to wear a new hat. I've got to plan my outfit. There's going to be a wedding.
1: Well, they'll have to have a big party when they can. I mean, any excuse for a party.
2: Yeah.
1: Wonder if they need a DJ. How
2: a
1: much
2: big
1: of a congratulations. Fee can I put in?
2: Oh, yeah. Absolutely. I don't know. I can maybe officiate unofficially.
1: Yeah. Or we could get you ordained.
2: Perfect.
1: We could get you ordained. I'll
2: Let's start
1: DJ.
2: Planning this wedding. And it'll all be set up by the time he comes back.
1: Oh, poor Lachlan's going to come back and be like, what do you mean I'm married?
2: If Lachlan's mum or anyone like that is listening right now, we don't know anything.
1: No,
2: this is just
1: no,
2: us.
1: That sounds worse when we say we don't know.

0: Best Things in Life are free on Original 106. It's Sunday, the 2nd of August. Sam here. Stay right there. Tracks lined up from Taylor Swift and Michael Jackson next.
1: Evenings with Cafe Andalus.
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0: UFO. That's Adele, Rumour Has It, on Original 106. It's Sam here. Stay right there. Avril Lavigne and Steeler's Wheel lined up next.
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0: Fever Dream. That's Alex Warren on Original 106. Nearly 9 o'clock, so that's all from me for tonight. I'll see you next when I'm back in for Craig at 2 o'clock tomorrow. But before all of that, Robin Beck is lined up after your latest at 9.
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8: The top stories this hour. A man's been shot dead at a traveller site near Swindon. A murder investigation is underway, as Nick Qureshi reports.
10: Police were called to the site at Colcott's near Cricklade at 8.15 this morning after being notified by the ambulance service. They found the victim in his 30s dead at the scene. His next of kin have been told. A man in his 70s and a woman in her 40s were subsequently arrested. They're being held on suspicion of possessing a firearm and assisting an offender. The Wiltshire Force says urgent inquiries are ongoing to establish the full circumstances of what happened. They say a significant presence will remain in the area while they investigate.
8: A search and rescue operation is underway after two firefighting helicopters collided, battling wildfires west of Athens. The crash happened during efforts to contain blazes fuelled by soaring temperatures and strong winds. The Prime Minister's visited Dover to highlight the government's efforts to crack down on the people smuggling gangs behind small boat crossings. Andy Burnham says the number of National Crime Agency officers targeting organised immigration crime has more than doubled this year. A teenage girl died at a festival in Cumbria. The 17-year-old said to have had a medical episode at Kendall Calling early this morning. In sport, Motherwell have picked up a 2-1 win for new boss Alfred Johansson in their opening game of the Scottish Premiership season. Johansson says it was a promising display.
11: When you see that, you know, 8 players making the Premiership debut for Motherwell today, 2 players making their Motherwell debut, and to already show that spirit that we showed today, I think that's impressive. It shows that we got the right characters in the door, and I'm really pleased with that part.
8: St Johnstone marked their top flight return with a 4-3 victory over Kilmarnock. The Commonwealth Games are officially coming to an end with the closing ceremony in Glasgow, and Japanese golfer Shiho Kuwaki has won the Women's Open in Lancashire. She got the better of Germany's Esther Henselite in a playoff after they finished tied on 5 under par. From Sky News, I'm Daisy Steele.

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